0: Huh?
1: Yeah. Oh my god. Oh my god.
0: Are you afraid? You can grab it.
1: I can't believe this is happening right now.
0: Yeah. Touch it.
1: Oh,
2: keep it. Oh,

like that. Get it? Oh, I like that shit. Fuck, do that again. Get that motherfucker, do that.

0: fuck? Oh. Oh, you know I want that pussy.
1: Mm-hmm.
2: Mm-hmm. You want to give me that pussy?
1: Yeah.
2: Oh.
1: You gonna take it?
2: Hell yeah.
1: Better. Feels better than mom's?
2: Yeah, it does.
1: I bet.
2: I should feel good. Her.
1: Better beat this shit up, too.
2: I do. I do.
1: Mm-hmm.
2: Oh, shit. Right there.
1: Mm-hmm. But you're glad I didn't go to that party, huh?
2: Yeah. That day I get in that pussy.
1: Wait.
2: Yeah.
1: It's so good, too.
2: You don't feel like that?
1: Mm-hmm.
2: How much?
1: All the
2: way. You know what? Oh, God. Get up on this motherfucker right there. Right there?
1: Right there.
2: Right there?
1: Mm-hmm.
2: How'd I look right there?
1: Mm-hmm.
2: How'd I feel?
1: So good.
2: Mm-hmm.
1: I feel so good.
2: That pussy coming on my dick, huh?
1: Bet.
2: Hmm?
1: Mm-hmm.
2: You better fucking tell me then.
1: Oh, that shit feels good.
2: Mm-hmm.
1: Mm-hmm.
2: Mm-hmm.
1: Oh, my God.
2: Yeah, tell me.
1: You put it all the way?
2: Yeah, it's all the way.
1: Mm-hmm.
2: Cause that pussy coming on my dick. Look at that shit. Hold that shit right there. Right there. Yeah, you can put that shit right there. Right there. That's all I want. Can I have that right there, baby?
1: Yeah.
2: Right there?
1: Take it. Work.
2: Tell me.
1: That shit's huge.
2: Tell me then.
1: Oh my God.
2: Tell me then. Cause that shit. Come on, baby.
1: Oh yeah.
2: Huh?
1: Oh yeah.
2: That's right. Yeah. You don't let me know, huh?
1: Oh, yeah.
2: That's what you want?
1: That's what I want.
2: Huh?
1: Yeah.
2: Huh? Sit down.
1: Fucking nut at me. Oh. Oh. Oh, shit. Oh. Oh. Oh, nut on me.
2: Tell me.
1: Just fucking come. Oh.
2: Tell that.
1: Keep fucking going.
2: Keep going?
1: Yeah.
2: Keep going?
1: Oh, shit.
2: Tell.
1: Okay.
2: You ready?
1: Yeah.
2: You ready?
1: Oh.
2: Oh. Oh my God. You better not tell your mama.
1: I promise.
2: Oh shit. Now there go your motherfucking gas. They go do the fucking dishes.
1: No.
2: You better not tell your mother neither. Go do the dishes.
1: I hate you.
2: Yeah.

0: Hey guys, I'm gonna be showing you my morning routine today. I'm just gonna start off by brushing my teeth.
1: I'm in. Just want to help you. But you were doing good.
0: Yeah. Oh. Too big, Daddy.
1: It's not too big. Open your mouth. I wish you. Open your mouth. Don't move. Mm-hmm. Yeah. Look at me, Jerry. Yeah, just. I'm so proud of you. You do it well. Oh. Dad like me?
0: You're not lucky. My dad.
1: What?
0: You're not my real dad.
1: Okay. But I take care of you. You know that, right? You know that. Yeah?
0: No.
1: I fucking take care of you. With your hand?
0: Yes.
1: Your mouth?
0: Mm-hmm.
1: Show me. Show me. Show me. What do you do with your hand with your boyfriend?

0: Are you okay?
1: Yeah, I was just thinking about the other day, actually.
0: Okay, look, just give me a chance, okay? I just want to say I'm sorry, okay? And touch that thing for me. Oh, baby, come on. You're doing good. Don't be shy. Don't be shy, baby.

0: That's so fucking good.
1: I want to see you. I want to see your dick now.
0: What?
1: Yeah.
0: I don't know. I don't think you're ready for that.
1: Well, you should show me, or else I'm going to have to go find someone else.
0: All right. Well, come here. Nice and low right there. Nice and low. Close your eyes.

0: Hey, Nick, can I get a towel?
1: Sure.
0: Oh, thank you.
1: Yeah, no problem. You're welcome. Wow.
0: What's wrong?
1: I don't think I should be seeing this.
0: Oh, so much for all the help. Why don't you have a good night, and I'll see you in the morning.
1: Okay. Fuck. What am I gonna do? I can't get my step aunt's sexy body out of my fucking head. Oh, she's so hot. Thank God mom is coming home tonight. I don't know. Okay, yeah, I'll figure it out. Okay. Yes, I took the food out of the oven.
0: Yes. Oh,
1: fuck, it's so fucking tight.
0: Yeah.
1: Oh, shit.
0: Spread it open. I have faith in you. Fuck, yes. Fuck. Sit on top of you. Tease you.
1: Yeah. Oh, fuck. Oh, yeah.
0: Oh, fuck, yes. Isn't that tight?
1: No.
0: Yeah, fuck.
1: Oh, it's so good. Yeah.
0: So much. And those naughty, naughty videos. Stick it in just like that. Oh, fuck. Oh.

Man, just so tired. Just got in from the club, still got my club clothes on. I really don't want to go to work. Maybe I can call someone to cover my shift for me. Maybe it's a good idea, I can relax. Hey, what's up? Yeah, I'm a little tired. I think I'm gonna stay home. I was wondering if you could cover my shift. I don't really feel so good. Is it busy down there?